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Morning, guys. How are we doing today? This is Dan J. Norris. You got me till 9 a.m. today. First up, that was Lalita Holloway, and that's Heart Stealer. What a track that one is. Next, this is Dave and Marissa, and this is What About My Love?

0: Tipsy Rascal. Sam, for bringing it all together. Much appreciated. And of course, everyone else for being there. What a crew. Loads of fun, loads of fun.
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you were down at the marina, drop me a message, let me know what you thought. Shout out to Benny Page. Good to see you down there, mate. Hope you had fun at the box. So text me 078-3800-1037. Oh, and big up Junior. How you doing, mate?

If you just tuned in, you're listening to Dan J. Norris on Digital City Radio. You got me till 9 a.m. Following me is Naomi. 9 till 10, and then Miss 106. She's on 10 till 12 today.

Lyndon J. And this one is Break the Hole, featuring Ruby Wood. Keep them texts coming in. Let me know what you're up to, guys. 07838 00 1037.

Oh man, I am loving that one. That is Lovebirds, Disco Funkin'. Them guys are awesome. Next up, this is Jack and Daniels. This is an old one as well. Well, I purchased this on Tracksource about 15 years ago. But again, these tracks do not get old.

going up on Mixcloud so you can listen again. And don't forget, you can always give me a follow on Instagram to keep track of where I'm playing next. And obviously share your feedback. Do you like the tracks? Are you enjoying the morning show? Is it getting you out of bed on a Sunday morning? Never easy, is it? So next up, another old one I'm digging out. This one, Julio Bashmore, and this one's Ask Yourself.

A B-side to Or Serve, if you remember. I used to give this a lot of play. So thanks for tuning in, guys. Hope you've enjoyed it. As I say, give me a follow on Instagram, DJ Dan J Norris. That links through to my Mixcloud, where you can listen back to all my shows. And of course, find out where I'm playing next. I am based down here in Southend, in Westcliff. I used to say Leon C, but I've come to terms with it now. I can say Westcliff and be

0: 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A short break, then it's back to the music.
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Sunday morning vibes as always. Digital City Radio. Warrior Force at the controls. How is everyone? Appreciate each and everyone tuning in.

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This one's not released until September on the vinyl. Yeah, I've put my name down.

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Don V. Yes, Dub Crew.

Yes, Dub Crew. Track called Jar Powers. Chasbo. Roots Temple on this one. Yeah, watch them speakers.

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1: Vanity is wickedness. 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

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I'm passing. 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Hope you've enjoyed the vibes this morning. Sunday morning vibes as always.

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1: 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I didn't need the woman as the Rastafarian. 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

lovely to have your ears today. Hope you're all right. Out to our very own Ricardo, hopefully now recovered from a very heavy birthday weekend. I hope you had a great time. Becky T, out to Spice and Sugar. Love Becky. Out to Julie, out to Gary, out to Josh. Out to James, back home, sending a shout out to the Sunday crew.

Julie also sending a big shout out to all the Sunday crew and a shout back to James. And out to Mr. Grew, good morning to you.

the vibes. Yeah, the last one, C Black, C Moody, called Guitar Boogie. This one, The Awesome Trust, S

An extra special show. Out to my lovely, lovely son Cam, out to Char, and out to the lovely Rose. Lovely to have you listening this morning. I'm going to send the next one out to Katrina. Some very, very powerful, strong lyrics, an amazing message. I hope it brings some comfort, Katrina.

a track called Mind Dimension. This one, Cross Music, Me and You. This is a release from, at least last year, on D-Clicks. This one's going to give those subs a bit of a workout.

Lovely JMC. Out to you. Hopefully we get a catch up again soon. It was wicked at the DCR event. That was such a scream.

Gary from Colchester. Out to Joe. Hope you're healing, Gary. Did I see you've got your hotel and everything booked for September? Be nice to see you. Haven't seen you for a while.

last one, John E, We Can Make It, featuring the vocals of Roxanne Miles. And this one and the next one forthcoming on Deep Wit Recordings from Pandani. This one, Dampiera, and the next one, Setosa. I'm going to bring you the McCallan Temple mix. Big shout out to the guys over at Deep Wit Recordings, out to Alvaro.

Your Soul and Bantu Elements, a track called Groove Anthem, and it's just one that makes you smile. Sunny Sunday by

I'm going to bring you two on the bounce, this one and the next one from an artist called Henna Honor. This one's called Shibuya Oiram.

right saying that one. The next track, Enoshima. And the plan, I'm hoping I've got enough time, is to play out on a beautiful track. It's actually something I've ripped from vinyl. It might sound a bit crackly. From the amazing Jill Scott.

you've enjoyed it. A beautiful hour of SA vibes and then an hour of more deep stuff. Keep it locked to DCR. You can catch me back next Saturday for the Underground Sound Show. Enjoy the rest of your Sunday.

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1: Yeah.
0: It's mad that
1: people don't live in London anymore.
0: Yeah, that's right, isn't it? Yeah. Anyway, all right. All right, sweet boys, in a bit. Nice one.
1: Did I hear that?

0: 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A short break, then it's back to the music.
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8: And you know someone of business.
7: Cause him a specialist.
8: Yeah.

I literally got back from holiday about 45 minutes ago. So absolutely zero preparation. And I'm in holiday mood. I'm still not even back at work tomorrow, so I'm still in holiday mode. So we're just going to play some holiday drum and bass, I think. Certainly at the start. Who knows where we end up. Good vibes, summer vibes. So if you're feeling it, turn that volume button.

into this one from Baron, Turn Up the Sun. Our last one, Aries on the remix of Tyler Water. Phone line number to get you through, 07838 00 1037.

Time to Richard B. As in the house of Larry, locked in. 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

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So long as you get the weather. 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

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That's why I like to give thanks and praise to the Most High. 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

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Self the witness, Sunday 6 till 8. Sometime 9. And sometimes I've driven like 5.5 hours back from Devon. 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

0: Right, that's it from me. That's your lot. Pick up all the phone line crew, all the silent listeners. Come follow me on all the socials at The Witness DJ. Until next week, take care of yourselves, people. I'm out of here.
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0: Vino Bandit. Yeah, me and K-Motion's working. That's a cheat code anthem. Yeah, me and one hits on hits. Me and K both have them. Yeah, Young Son's wide of the post. I think Timo banged them.
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drop it, drop it, drop it, drop it, drop it, drop it, drop it, drop it, drop it, drop it, drop it, drop it, drop it, drop it, drop it, drop it, drop it, drop it, drop it, drop it, drop it, drop it, 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drop it, drop it, drop it, drop it, drop it, drop it, drop it, drop it, drop it, drop it, drop it, drop it, drop it, drop it, drop it, drop it, drop it, drop it, drop it, drop it, drop it, drop it, drop it, drop it, drop it, drop it, drop it, drop it, drop it, drop it, drop it, drop it, drop it, drop it, drop it, drop it, drop it, drop it, drop it, drop it, drop it, drop it, drop it, drop it, drop it, drop it, drop it, drop it, drop it, drop it, drop

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Brutal Caesar, the crowd pleaser. 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

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Hold

Sam has got to be the Kane.

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